0: questa è la storia.
1: I've heard people say that too much of anything is not good for you, baby. But I don't know about that. There's many times that we've loved and we've shared love and made love. It doesn't seem to me like it's enough.

0: Vintage Fever Extra Large su Globo Vintage.
1: Put your hands, everybody, if you got what it takes. Cause I'm Curtis Blow and y'all need to know that these are the bricks.